0: Country's greatest hits, Kix AM 1410. And there's Aaron Tippin. You're with Bob Delmont. You like that one, right?
1: That goes to every American soldier that's out there fighting for us. And I also got my little brother Johnny, who's in the Air Force, who's stationed in Alaska.
2: Wow, you got to be proud of your family members, huh?
1: I am. Some give everything they can, and then some give the biggest sacrifice that you can give, and that's their life, for us to have the freedom that we have. And everybody takes that for granted every day.
0: I hear you, man. Thanks for the call. Appreciate that. Shania Twain's next.
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0: 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Hey, it's Bob Delamont. What do you need right now, tell me?
1: Should I play that redneck woman?
0: Is that you? Kind of speaks to you.
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0: Ah, Gretchen Wilson, turn it up.

0: Kicks AM 1410. And there's Garth. It is the River. It's Bob Del Monte. Hey, thanks for having us on. Halloween season, right?
1: Who likes cup of noodles? Well, they're jumping into Halloween. A limited edition vampire noodles. Now, check this out. It's got hot garlic and chicken-flavored ramen that turns blood red when hot water is added. You can get it at Walmart. Then they got the new Titan casket as well to make a vampire noodles coffin. 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You want to go that way, too. You can either buy it or enter it for a chance to win through Cup of Noodles Instagram and TikTok accounts. Happy Halloween.
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0: 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And there's Hank Jr. What's going on? It's Bob Delmont. What are we doing tonight? Huh? What are we making?
1: I'm cooking spaghetti.
2: Do you make your own sauce or what?
1: I kind of do it up a little bit. Like I use cans of it and then I add my own stuff to it. It's like tweaking.
2: So when you say can, is it Prego or Ragu?
1: Ragu. Romano.
2: Boy, remember when Ragu was just like one type, maybe two types? Now they got all different types of Ragu.
1: I know. It's like traditional marinara and then 55 other ones.
2: Well, enjoy your spaghetti.
1: Okay, well, enjoy doing what you do.
2: Okay.
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0: 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And there's Keith Urban, it's Bob Delmonte.
1: 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Bob Delmonte with What's Trending in Country.
0: Well, Jason Aldean was on tour this summer with opener newcomer Chase Matthew. Chase actually gave Jason Aldean a gift for being on tour with him. He said, what the heck do you get a guy that has everything? So he found a 68 Pontiac on social media and went to work personalizing it. Why 68? Because of the line in My Kind of Party. That's why. I got the cover off the 68. I thought the headliners gave the gifts to the openers. What do I know? Back in the day when Josh Turner moved to Nashville, he had a goal. Yeah, become a country singer, but also meet one of his heroes.
2: They did tours where you can drive by stars' houses and stuff. And lo and behold, Johnny Cash's address was in there. I loaded up my truck that night. I get lost, and then it gets dark, and I'm like, oh, man, this is terrible. And so I finally find the place, and the gate's open. I walk to the most obvious door. I knock. Nothing. Knock again. That was the moment I heard a voice from the depths of the house saying, coming, coming. Door opens. There's Johnny Cash. Reached out my hand and introduced myself. I said, Mr. Cash, I'm Josh Turner. I'm from South Carolina. I'm a student at Belmont University and been a big fan for a long time. I was like, my heart's beating out of my chest. And he just kind of laughed at me. He's like, well, you know, we're all human. He shook my hand again and door shuts. I go to walk back to my truck and I just broke down like sobbing.
0: It was on this date in 1969, Johnny Cash was number one on the U.S. country music album chart with At San Quentin. And that's what's trending in country.
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Hey, it's Bob Delmont with a shout out to Fort Collins. Got a request from the iHeartRadio app for this one. You want to hear something? Tap the talkback mic and I'll play it for you on Kix AM

0: Kix AM 1410. And it's Craig Morgan. It's Almost Home. What a great song. You're with Bob Delma. That's going out to Julie, who's a teacher, right?
1: You know, we're underappreciated and overworked.
2: I believe that. Now, when you ask for a raise, do you go to the principal? Is that what you have to go into his office?
1: Yeah, there's no such thing as, you know, asking for a raise. You're just on step.
2: So how do you get a raise?
1: Every year you get a step increase, and you get a raise by your degrees. Bachelor's, master's, master's plus 30.
2: Yeah. Hey, thanks for doing what you do. We should be paying you more, seriously.
1: Thanks, I agree. Thanks, Bob.
0: Not me, personally. I have debt.
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0: 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And there's Tim McGraw's Bob Delmonte.
1: People do dumb stuff every day. Here's Bob Delmonte with Don't Do That.
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I'm Bob Delmont. 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
1: And there's Alabama. You're with Bob Delmont. Thanks for having us on. Now, do you do anything for your mental health? John and I were talking off the air. What do you do?
2: I've got this deck of cards that I got off of Amazon, and they're called self-care cards. And so whenever I'm having, like, I need a break or my mental health is declining a little bit, I pull one of those out.
1: Oh.
2: And it's got different things that either help you, like, reflect on different things that you've done. I pulled a card out this morning, and it told me just to eat a meal with no electronics and just reflect on how good that meal is reflect on the taste instead of being distracted by things. And it's been a big help.
1: It's not bad. Very good. Thanks for the call, man.
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0: 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Hey, it's Bob Delma. What if you go to work tomorrow and your boss said you can't listen to us?
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0: 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Hey, it's Bob Delma. Good news story. That's Nice is coming up. You love this, right?
1: I love country music because it always puts me in a good mood every day.
2: Isn't that amazing? A song can do that, huh?
1: Yeah, they actually go with every mood. If you're upset at your boyfriend or your husband, you know, they feel that too. And, you know, if you want to just have a good day and you turn on the radio, it's that too.
0: She ain't lying.
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0: 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And there's Randy Houser. Here we go.
1: We need more good news stories like this. This is Bob Delma with That's Nice.
0: Oh, this is so nice. So a California retiree was picking up some litter during the pandemic walks. Well, this has grown into a volunteer group credited with removing nearly 750,000 pounds of trash. Her name's Jill Mather. She founded Volunteers Cleaning Communities after neighbors saw her cleaning streets around the San Fernando Valley. By late 2025, 200 volunteers a week were participating in neighborhood cleanups. Volunteers say the group has given them new friendships and a sense of purpose. See, it just takes one person.
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0: Kicks AM 1410, country's greatest hits. And it's Craig Morgan. You're with Bob Del Monte. Thanks for having us on. Now, you're working, actually, today, and you wanted to call in to get a request, right?
1: I even took a sneaky break in the back.
0: A sneaky break? What's that?
1: That's where I say, hey, I'll be back in a few moments. I'm going to take a quick break, which really doesn't last long.
0: It's a sneaky break.
1: It's a sneaky break.
0: Where do they think you are right now?
1: Making coffee.
0: Now, what if you don't come back with coffee? Have you covered the bases? Have you thought this through?
1: But I did do coffee, though.
0: We're in the clear.
1: Yes.
0: All right, April, make sure you have that coffee on the way back. Go, this is good coffee. I'm glad I took my sneaky break.
1: Yeah.
2: So do.
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1: Hey, it's Bob Delmont, and what's trending in country is coming up next. 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

0: 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And there's George Strait, it's Bob Delmonte.
1: 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Bob Delmonte with What's Trending in Country.
0: Well, Jason Aldean was on tour this summer with opener and newcomer Chase Matthew. Chase actually gave Jason Aldean a gift for being on tour with him. He said, what the heck do you get a guy that has everything? So he found a 68 Pontiac on social media and went to work personalizing it. Why 68? Because of the line in My Kind of Party. That's why. I got the cover off the 68. I thought the headliners gave the gifts to the openers. What do I know? Back in the day when Josh Turner moved to Nashville, he had a goal. Yeah, become a country singer, but also meet one of his heroes.
2: They did tours where you can drive by the stars' houses and stuff. And lo and behold, Johnny Cash's address was in there. I loaded up my truck that night. I get lost, and then it gets dark, and I'm like, oh, man, this is terrible. And so I finally find the place, and the gates open. I walk to the most obvious door. I knock. Nothing. Knock again. That was the moment I heard a voice from the depths of the house saying, coming, coming. Door opens. There's Johnny Cash. Reached out my hand and introduced myself. I said, Mr. Cash, I'm Josh Turner. I'm from South Carolina. I'm a student at Belmont University and been a big fan for a long time. I was like, I'm sorry. I was like, my heart's beating out of my chest. And he just kind of laughed at me. He's like, well, you know, we're all human. He shook my hand again, and door shuts. I go to walk back to my truck, and I just broke down, like, sobbing.
0: It was on this date in 1969, Johnny Cash was number one on the U.S. country music album chart with At San Quentin. And that's what's trending in country.
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I'm Bob Delmont. You guys in Loveland are great. Thanks for having us on Country's Greatest Hits back to back on Kicks AM 1410.

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0: Kicks AM 1410, country's greatest hits. And there's Alabama. It's Bob Del Monte. Yeah, football season. So what do you do? A little cookout? Get some burgers? All right. What? Pickles on your burgers or what?
1: I don't put pickles in my burgers, but I roll with pickles on my burgers. It's a texture thing. It adds an extra layer of different things.
2: I love pickles. I don't even buy, like, the chips or whatever. Like, I like to buy a whole pickle and then slice it up myself. Something about it is more, like, homemade or something. I don't know.
3: I don't think a burger is complete without pickles like that. That little bit of that zing and that crunch. You have to. There's no other way.
0: All right. I don't know. I don't like the crunchy. I just like a dill pickle on the side.
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Leave us a talkback message using that red microphone. What do you want to hear? What classic country do you need? Trace Atkins is a good one.

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went down to Georgia, he was looking for a soul to steal. He was in a bind because he was way behind and he was willing to make a deal. When he came across this young man sawing on a fiddle and playing it hot, and the devil jumped up on a hickory stump and said, "Boy, let me tell you what, I guess you didn't know it, but I'm a fiddle player too. 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Now you play pretty good fiddle, boy, but give the devil his due. I bet a fiddle of gold against your soul, 'cause I think I'm better than you.

0: 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Hey, it's Bob Delmont. What's going on this weekend?
1: For my 21st birthday. My parents are taking me on a bar crawl and
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0: Country's greatest hits, Kix AM 1410. And there's Dierks Bentley. What was I thinking? Hey, happy Halloween. Who likes cup of noodles? Well, they're jumping into Halloween, a limited edition vampire noodles. Now, check this out. It's got hot garlic and chicken-flavored ramen that turns blood red when hot water is added. You can get it at Walmart. Then they got the new Titan casket as well to make a vampire noodles coffin. It's an actual coffin. It's like $4,000, a collector's piece. You want to go that way, too. You can either buy it or enter it for a chance to win through Cup of Noodles' Instagram and TikTok accounts.
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0: 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What would you do with the money?
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Alan Jackson, Living on Love. Patty Loveless now. I try to think about the king, Elvis.

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1: Love without end, amen. That is the king of country music. His name is George Strait. My name is Adam, and you are listening to The Third Shift. And I am more than delighted to have you. The Thursday, October 15th edition is here. And I am happy to be here as well. It's my job to guide you through the evening into the early morning hours, as always, with the greatest country music of all time. Shania, Toby Keith, Lone Star, and more next.
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1: 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I need to get back to making great country music videos again. 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Rodney Atkins now.

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Nothing on but the radio. That, of course, Gary Allen, one of the best piano players Nashville has ever offered us. Phil Bassett, just another day in paradise.

0: Country's greatest hits, Kix AM 1410. She won't be lonely long. That is Clay Walker. My name is Adam. Welcome back to the third shift. Now, my kids are extremely excited about the idea of trick-or-treating here in just a couple of weeks. And, well, as a dad, I usually get left with the candy that they don't want. You know, like the old school stuff. Well, the website The Takeout defines boomer candy as one that stood the test of time without too many changes along the way. And they have ranked these jokers. Werther's Original ranked number one for boomer candies. Laffy Taffy's were two, which is crazy to me because my kids love those. Milk Duds 3, Cinnamon Jawbreakers 4, Butterscotch 5. You know what didn't make the list? Mary Jane's. Where's that?
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Reba McEntire, the greatest man I never knew. Here's Pam Tillis, one of my all-time favorite records here. 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

0: Kicks AM 1410, where the green grass grows. Another one from Tim McGraw there on the third shift. Welcome back. My name is Adam. I've been promoting this for a while, but I'm excited about it, giving you an extremely rad opportunity. Chris Jansen's new single, Fun, is out with David Lee Murphy. 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Go and have a good time and live in the moment. 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All this provided by Harpeth 60 Records. You can sign up to win this contest right now. It's on our contest page right there on our website.
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1: John Michael Montgomery, Life's a Dance. Free words of wisdom here on the third shift. Here's Tracy Lawrence. Now more words of wisdom. 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
1: Lord, have mercy on the working man. That is Travis Tritt. My name is Adam, and I thought over the summer we were finally finished with the drama between Riley Green and Ella Langley, but apparently not. Have you guys seen this? On a recent episode of The Voice, Riley Green made a comment to a duo of sisters that they reminded him of Ella Langley. He said how he took Ella on tour with him, and now she's doing pretty well. Well, some fans thought he was taking credit for her success. So one person asked Ella during an Instagram Live, quote, when Riley took credit for your success on The Voice, did that rub you the wrong way? What did Ella say? Quote, yeah, when that man took credit. No, didn't love that, but typical, pretty typical. We're never going to know the beef between these two, but it's clearly something.
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0: 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Blake Shelton, Old Red, a song that made him a whole bunch of money. Welcome back to the third shift. My name is Adam, and guess what? We're giving away a whole bunch of money. 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
1: The Judds asking the question, why not me? Hall of Famers there. Here's Al Dean, song about Nashville. It's pretty dadgone accurate. It's Crazy Town.

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1: A little bit stronger. That is Sarah Evans. Welcome back to the third shift. My name is Adam. I have mentioned this a couple of times over the course of the last week or so, but my kids are so geared up for Halloween. We got the spooky movies on. I mean, you know, kid-appropriate spooky movies on, and my kids wanting to hear ghost stories and all that. And it is October, after all, and creepy fall season is here. So let me ask you a question. How much do cemeteries at night bother you? A new poll online asked, you are asked to cross a large cemetery in the middle of the night. What do you take with you? 64% they'd do it, but they have to have a bright light. 10% they'd do it with a weapon. I don't know if like a gun or a knife's going to hurt a ghost. And 1% they'd do it with a religious symbol. Makes sense, right? 6% of us would refuse to do it no matter what they had.
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1: Silky smooth buttery tones of one Vince Gill. 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This man headed out on a huge stadium tour in 2027. Of course, it's Kenny. 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

0: Kicks AM 1410. Garth Brooks there with the dance. Welcome back to the third shift. My name is Adam, and I've found a bizarre story. This is kind of like a company making a life jacket that's not intended for people who can't swim. There's a company called Nurtured Nuts, and they have developed a new allergy-free peanut butter, and they're hoping to get their products on shelves sometime next year. Well, how they do it? They use peanuts developed with gene editing technology, which reduce levels of three proteins associated with severe allergic reactions. Well, this sounds huge because peanut allergies are a leading cause of food-induced, well, allergies. But don't get real excited. Here's the weird part. The special peanut butter is not safe for people with peanut allergies, apparently. Allergists say people can be allergic to many different components of peanuts, not just the proteins that are reduced in these. So they're telling people not to try it. It's safer, but it's not safe. Make it make sense.
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Kix AM 1410, country's greatest hits. Any Man of Mine, the Canadian Queen there. That is Shania. Here's Mark Chestnut. I love this record, too. He's talking to somebody that's not even there. I just wanted you to know.

0: Country's greatest hits, Kicks AM 1410. All my rowdy friends have settled down. That, of course, Hank Jr., Little Bo Cephas for you here on the third shift. Word is just after four, and this is the portion of the program where we stop down each and every early morning to say thanks to the folks that answered the ultimate call. Talking about our men and women of military service as well as our veterans. 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Thank you for defending our freedoms. And once again, from the bottom of my heart, thank you for making this the greatest country in the world.
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0: Country's greatest hits, Kicks AM 1410. Honeybee, Blake Shelton, welcome back. What's good? My name is Adam. You guys remember that scene in Pretty Woman when a saleswoman dismisses and judges Julia Roberts because she thinks she doesn't have any money? Well, apparently, Kelly Clarkson recently had a similar experience at a store in Brooklyn. Quote, "Just drove all the way to Brooklyn to check out this store I thought looked really rad and had a few things in mind to buy and literally was looked at as if I couldn't afford it and was told he could find something comparable for me." The store denied Kelly's story, claiming that the item she wanted to buy wasn't for sale. Kelly Clarkson responded by calling them liars, and now we have drama.
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1: Barefoot Blue Jean Night. He knows a lot about those, being from the coast of Florida. Jake Owen there. It's Faith Hill. Peace of my heart.

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1: Keith Urban, that is Long Hot Summer. This is the third shift. Welcome back. What's good? My name is Adam, and we are less than 4 hours away from the triumphant return of our iHeart Country Cash Cow. 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Multiple chances, I should say, all day long. We're going to bring those keywords back. 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Good luck.
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1: If I could make a living, that is Clay Walker, all around good dude. My name is Adam. I hope somebody one of these days will say that I'm a good dude too. Anyways, it is time for me to run the third shift. It's been a blast, but I got to get out of here. Fear not, the greatest country music of all time continues all day long. Keith Whitley, Brad Paisley, even a little Jimmy Buffett. It's all next.
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1: Country's greatest hits, Kix AM 1410. Neil McCoy getting all them flirtatious looks, then his wink. It's the late, great Keith Whitley. I'm no stranger to the rain.

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I'm Bob Pickett, and we just want to say thank you so much for listening. You found the classics in Fort Collins on Kix AM

0: 6 a.m., 1410, Alabama. In a hurry and don't know why. You're not in a hurry, are you? No, I'm just trying to wake up like you. Good morning, I'm Bob Pigott. Hey, I need some coffee. You need one?
1: Just reported it.
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Don't you love it when you get emails from your boss? See how this is. Bobby, you're free today around at 1. Guess I am. 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

0: Country's greatest hits, Kix AM 1410. John Michael Montgomery, I swear. Good morning. Thanks for waking up with us. I'm Bob Pickett. Welcome to National Grouch Day. Oh, there's this one guy we work with. I'm not going to mention any names. And no, he's not on the air. He's, I guess I need to get him a card since today is National Grouch Day. Does Hallmark make cards like that? Oh, I'll make one up.
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Hey, it's Bob Pickett on Kix AM 1410. And I got to say thanks to everyone in Severance. 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

0: Kicks AM 1410, country's greatest hits. Dierks Bentley, come a little closer. Good morning, I'm Bob Pickett. Boy, the holiday season getting real, real close. My neighbor has got one of these fancy Halloween decorations. I noticed it when I was driving to work this morning. He still had it. It's a gremlin. And it looks pretty scary. The thing had to cost at least $200 or $300 like that. I don't think my wife would let me get anything like that, but it was a nice way to wake up this morning because it got my attention anyway. What's the craziest Halloween decoration you have seen so far this year? Anything you want to share with us? 512-649-4013. I got to take a picture of that gremlin and put it on my Instagram page. Would you? If you've seen something crazy, let me know. 512-649-4013.
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0: 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How about you? First chance with $1,000 iHeart Country Cash Cow this morning at 9. So, hey, we got plenty of time.

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Hey, it's me, Bob Pickett. 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
1: Billy Currington, Good Directions. I'm Bob Pickett. Just after 7, let's take a look at some Nashville news.
2: It's the Nashville News with Bob.
1: Interesting. Tons of Dolly Parton memorabilia will hit the auction block very, very soon. Julian's Live Auctions later this month is holding a played, worn, and torn auction where they've got one-of-a-kind items from Dolly's career, throughout Dolly's career. Anybody can buy it. Some of the items up for sale include various set pieces from Dolly's home music video, including her dressing mirror, rug, and trifold dressing screen, a signed and smashed guitar, original Bob Mackie fashion sketches signed by both the costumer and Dolly, and much more. The auction's going to be held October the 22nd. And Reba has got a collection. Reba is opening up her personal archive to fans. The Reba Collection Benefits Auction is going to be housed at the Musicians Hall of Fame Museum in Nashville. 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And the live sale is set for October the 23rd. So, yeah. And if you want to buy some memorabilia, save your money and do it right. And that's a look at today's Nashville headlines.
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1: All right, you wake up in the morning, you sit down in that little bitty room, you've got your phone, and you sit there and you scroll and you see what happened, and you're still sitting on the toilet right now, aren't you? Not that we're watching you, I'm just that's part of your morning routine, isn't it? Well, thanks for making us part of your morning routine. I'm Bob Pickett, Old Alabama, Brad Paisley, and

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0: 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Kenny Chesney, she thinks my tractor's sexy. Good morning, I'm Bob Pickett. As I mentioned, today is Grouch Day. Okay, I admit, I'm usually a grouch until a first or second cup of coffee, and I think I need a third right now.
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0: Kicks AM 1410, country's greatest hits. Rascal Flatts, My Wish. I don't think my wish is to be buried in a Pringle can. Have you heard about this? Pringles is offering a chip can-shaped urn for a diehard fan's final resting place. That's taking brand loyalty all the way to the grave, isn't it? Anyway, the man who designed the can for Pringles, of course, passed away a few years ago, and he was buried in a Pringles can. And now Pringles has given away a customized metal urn shaped like a Pringles can that you can be buried in. That's kind of scary. That's not a stunt. It's real life. I wouldn't do that. No. A Pringles can? Come on.
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0: 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A lot of winners yesterday, including Valerie. What's Valerie going to do with her $1,000?
1: First thing I'm going to do with the $1,000 is I'm going to help my mom out.
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0: Country's greatest hits, Kix AM 1410. Dwight Yoakam, guitars, Cadillacs. I'm Bob Pickett. Good morning. Told you today is Grouch Day. You probably know a Grouch. Don't mention any names, but today's Grouch Day. It's her day. Today also, let's see, Thursday, October 15th. Oh, it's payday for a lot of us. It's Cheese Curd Day. It's also White Cane Safety Day. Get Smart About Credit Day. Get to Know Your Customers Day. And it's I Love Lucy Day. And is there somebody out there that just doesn't love Lucy? I love watching that show. That's what today is. 81 days till 2027. 71 days till Christmas Day. And the countdown continues. 42 days till Thanksgiving. 16 days until Halloween. Nearly time.
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1: You know, we're talking about our countdown until, you know, like Thanksgiving, October. It's only 3 days until the biggest night of this man's life. Well, one of the biggest nights. I mean, the marriage to faith, okay, that'd be the tops. But Sunday night, medallion ceremony, he will officially become a member of the Country Music Hall of Fame. He finally gets to see what his plaque looks like. Tim McGraw.

0: Kix AM 1410, country's greatest hits. Alan Jackson, Little Bitty. You know who wrote that song? Tom T. Hall. Country Hall of Famer, Tom T. Hall. When I was a kid, I had a Tom T. Hall 8-track. It had a Sneaky Snake on it. I think it had I Love Beer. Anyway, big Tom T. Hall fan. Look him up if you've never heard Tom T. Hall's music. Just amazing right there. Hope you're having a great morning. I'm Bob Pickett.
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0: 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You could be a winner just like Evelyn was.
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0: 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What are you going to do with your $1,000? 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
1: Brad Paisley, Allison Krauss, Whiskey Lullaby. I'm Bob Pickett. Let's go back in time.
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1: What happened October 15th in country music history? Let's find out. On this day in 1960, Loretta Lynn made her very first appearance in the Grand Ole Opry. Also on this day in 1969, third CMA Awards took place. Ryman Auditorium, Johnny Cash won Entertainer of the Year, Male Vocalist of the Year, Album of the Year. Tammy Wynette won Female Vocalist of the Year. Third year world running, by the way. And that happened on this day in 1969. In 1973, Dolly Parton released Jolene. Also on this day in country music history, Garth Brooks announced that he would be coming out of retirement to play concerts in Las Vegas. And that's a look at what happened on this day in country music history on October the 15th. Let's make history today, okay?
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I'm Bob Pigott. When this man first got to Nashville in the 80s, they told him to change his name, wanted to call him Chris, and to lose his cowboy hat. Thank goodness he didn't listen. George Strait, Oceanfront Property.

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Hey there, it's Bob Pickett. 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

0: 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Brooks and Dunn, she's not the cheating kind. Something you might want to check out before you get involved anyway. I'm Bob Pickett. If you're following me on Instagram, you've seen my latest post. You haven't? Are you following me? Bob Pickett Radio on Instagram. Bob Pickett Radio on Instagram. Put a face behind the voice and you can see why I'm on radio and not TV.
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0: 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This song put this town on the map for a lot of people. 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

0: Kicks AM 1410, country's greatest hits. Dolly Parton, 9 to 5. I'm Bob Pigott. Told you about this a few hours ago, but tons of Dolly Parton memorabilia will hit the auction block on October 22nd next week. It's going to cost you a lot of money, but it's worth it, right? Signed and smashed Epiphone guitar, original Bob Mackie fashion sketches signed by both the late, great Bob Mackie and the late, great Dolly Parton, and much more. And again, the auction's going to be held October the 2nd. Wow. Oh, well, I would love to. Do you have any auction items? You ever been to an auction? When you go to an auction, most important thing is don't scratch your nose or your ear, because you'll end up buying. I ended up with a cow one time. A cow. True story.
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1: Jason Aldean, she's country. I'm Bob Pickett. 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

paychecks, and I'll cash them all right here. 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

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Hey, it's me, Bob Pickett, with a request from Estes Park that I want to get on. 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

0: 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Montgomery Gentry, my town. I'm Bob Thicket. Thanks for all the help with the anniversary ideas. Our anniversary, 26 years next month, November the 11th, and I don't know what to get my wife. So I'm asking for your help. Here's a good idea that a listener told me.
1: 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A 24-karat gold-dipped rose. 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
0: Thank you. 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A gold-dipped rose. Yeah. Any other ideas? Let me know. 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

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Let's go back to 1986 for this George Strait song. Another great number one hit written by Dean Dillon. Nobody in his right mind would have left her. And I got to tell you, I agree. I think I've lived this song. How about you? Not recently, though. Thank goodness.

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I'm Bob Pickett, and we just want to say thank you so much for listening. 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

0: 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Santi Ward, thank you for hanging out with us this lunch hour. Don't forget, you can always get a request when you hit that talkback mic on the free iHeartRadio app. Oh my gosh, have you guys noticed how like mustaches are back in a big way? And it's not just, you know, it's not just the Riley Greens of the world that have brought them back. It's like every time I turn around, there's a guy that didn't have a mustache last year that now has a mustache. But also, did you notice frosted tips are back for guys? Yeah, frosted tips. I just a tiny little reminder here, guys. You might want to put a picture of yourself in ChatGPT before you go frosted tips, because I know it's a big undertaking and it's just not for everyone.
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Hey, you know, you've got a chance to win $1,000 every hour today with the iHeart Country Cash Cow. Make sure you're listing again at 1 for another winning keyword. Here's Craig Morgan, and that's what I love about Sundays.

Driver went down to Georgia. He was looking for a soul to steal. He was in a bind because he was way behind and he was willing to make a deal. When he came across this young man sawing on a fiddle and playing it hot, and the devil jumped up on a hickory stump and said, "Boy, let me tell you what. I guess you didn't know it, but I'm a fiddle player too. 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Now you played pretty good fiddle, boy, but give the devil his due. I bet a fiddle of gold against your soul, 'cause I think I'm better than you.

0: 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Dante Ward doing my own little Halloween candy survey today. I need to know, in your opinion, the worst Halloween candy, because I want to not buy that. Because, good Lord, the Halloween candy is so expensive. What do you say, Jen?
1: I believe the worst candy is the little peanut butter kisses things that are in the black and orange paper. What? They're gross.
0: I don't know that I've even tried those. So you're saying that they're Hershey's kisses that are trying to be Reese's? Is that? I'm going to have to find out.
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1: 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I love Darius Rucker. 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

0: This is Kix AM 1410. All right, I am going to do my Halloween candy shopping this coming weekend. And I'm trying to be very careful about what I buy because it is so expensive. Have you noticed? Crazy. So what I need to know is the worst Halloween candy out there. So I need to know the one that the kids are going to avoid that I'm going to get stuck with. 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
0: 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All right. 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

0: 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We have the great debate going on. Do you like candy corn or do you hate it? Danielle?
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0: 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Thanks for hanging out with us today. We've been discussing whether you like candy corn or not. I mean, I don't know why people hate it. It's basically just pure sugar. What do you think, Robert?
1: Listen, I'm not a big candy corn fan, but I have to admit, I eat the white tops off of them.
0: What? What?
1: Nothing wrong with that.
0: What?
1: Love your show, bro. Peace.
0: You too, bro. Why the white? Just the white part. Okay, I don't know.
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1: 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I want to go on being me once my eulogy's been read.

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1: How do you feel about candy corn?
0: I'm Angie Ward. Thank you for hanging out with us today. Just hit that talk back mic while you're listening on the free iHeartRadio app. This all started when I asked the worst candy out there. And some guy said that it was candy corn. And then I'm like, well, we got to give candy corn a fair shot. So what do you think, Liz?
2: I love candy corn. Yeah? I think it's the best candy during the Halloween season.
0: Yeah.
2: When we were little, Grandma used to buy it, and we used to put them in our teeth, and we would pretend they were teeth.
0: Yeah, like they were fangs, I remember.
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That's just crazy to me. Remember back in the day when all you had to do was pretend that you knew how to use the office printer? Like, oh yeah, I got that. It's just a jam. Let me help you. Ah, the good old days, right?

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Hello, I'm Angie Ward. Thank you for listening while you're working today. Don't forget, we got another $1,000 winning keyword coming your way at 4 o'clock with the iHeart Country Cash Cow.

0: This is Kix AM 1410. Hello, it's Angie Ward. Whatever your plans are tonight, you need to cancel them and go to the movies because today is the final day you can see Dolly Parton's 1980 hit 9 to 5 on the big screen. Disney re-released it for a limited time for 1 week only, and the net proceeds are going to Dolly's Imagination Library that launched back in 1995. The program has distributed more than 300 million books to children worldwide, and you can help buy more of them by checking out the movie 9 to 5 tonight. This report is sponsored.
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0: 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Hello, it's Angie. We're just 2 weeks away from Halloween. Do you have those Halloween decorations up? No judgment if you don't yet, but we're getting kind of down to the wire. What is going on, Kimberly?
1: While we're on the subject of like Halloween decorations, inflatables for all holidays. Who decided that this laziness was a solid way to decorate your house? Lazy.
0: Listen, is it easier? Yes. But I have to admit, there are some pretty funny ones. And I think there's more of the funny inflatable decorations for Halloween than Christmas. Just in my opinion, I saw a really cute one yesterday, actually, and it was like three little ghosts sitting around a campfire. I don't even know what that had to do with anything, but, you know, they were roasting marshmallows.
2: This report.
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0: 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I'm Angie Ward, and I hope you are having a great afternoon. Here's Montgomery Gentry.
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0: 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Right. George, Garth, Toby, Waylon, Willie, Dolly.
1: 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The part you couldn't handle was being alone. I guess you needed more to hold than just a telephone.

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Angie Ward on Kicks AM 1410, playing this one for Fort Collins. It's a request we got from the Talkback Mic on our iHeartRadio app. You can get yours on. Just tap that red Talkback Mic and let me know what you want to hear.

0: This is Country's Greatest Hits, Kix AM 1410. It's Angie Ward. Thanks for hanging out with us this afternoon. Nearly one in four couples admit to a financial secret.
1: Yep.
0: Somewhere. Probably a package arriving. Most likely has an Amazon logo on it. It's not a financial secret, but I will tell you that a lot of times I'll go shopping and I'll like leave the bag in the trunk of the car for a week or so. And then when I bring it in, my husband's like, "To go shopping?" I'm like, "Nope, had this for weeks." It's not a lie.
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Yeah, we got more money coming your way tomorrow morning, 9 a.m. The iHeart Country Cash Cow has got the moolah for you. Oh, come on. 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